Get down. It's Great Big C on 98 Cool, Saskatoon's greatest hits. Something to keep in mind for tomorrow. It's Random Shoutout Friday. Everyone who texts in a shoutout tomorrow afternoon, I'll put in the draw for some free Gulf's car washes. We got a bunch of free car washes to Gulf's to give away. We've been giving them away pretty much every single day this week. We're going to keep that trend going on Friday. Start thinking of some shout-outs. Doesn't have to be a super sentimental one, like, oh, Grandpa for always being there for me. That's a great shout-out, too, but it could just be like, hey, shout-out to Two Bite Brownies for being delicious. Anything and everything can get a shout-out tomorrow. You send me a shout-out, you might win a free Gulf's car wash. Could you

Wasn't a bad day to soak up the sun today. It got a bit cloudy in the afternoon, but what a morning in Saskatoon. Hey, this weekend, yeah, it's going to be awesome. Tomorrow, mainly sunny, 26. We're hitting 29 on Saturday and 30 on Sunday. If you're all about tanning in the backyard, make sure you get a bunch of your chores and things on your to-do list done tonight and maybe tomorrow, because it's going to be a great weekend just to hang out in the backyard and go into sloth mode, friends. It's 24, bit on the cloudy side right now in Saskatoon. All right.

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It's the Gin Blossoms on 98 Cool, playing the 90s and newer stuff. Tonight is the night at the Capitol. You got Barney Bentall and the Legendary Hearts. The show starts at 8 o'clock. I think you can still just buy tickets at the door. I'm unsure, but hey, may as well check it out if you got nothing else to do tonight. Hey, shows at the Capitol rock. Speaking of shows at the Capitol, tomorrow night, Mitch Doran, one of the best comedians in Saskatoon. It's like a 13-way tie for first. There's so many good comedians here. He's going to be doing a show at the Capitol tomorrow night. It's going to be awesome. It's already kind of getting packed, so get your tickets there. I'm going to be doing a little opening set. There's going to be some other great comedians there. You love stand-up comedy. The Capitol tomorrow is where you go. Some really good comedians here in this city. I pump Saskatoon's comedy scene's tires all the time because, well, it deserves it. We got some awesome stand-up comedians here in town. Here's Alanis, 98.

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Big gulps, huh? All right. Well, see you later. That's it. That's all for the Clayton Croker Show today. But tomorrow, it's the best day of the week. Not just because it's Friday, but it's Random Shoutout Friday. 6 hours of just positivity on the radio. Anything and everything can get a shout out tomorrow. So if you know someone or something that deserves a little love, no one ever thanks them for the job that they do. Or maybe you just want to give a shout out to something silly like bananas. Thanks for the potassium. Whatever. Everyone who sends in a shout out tomorrow, you're in to win some Golf's car washes. You're in to win some Trucktastic Children's Expo family passes. We got a bunch of stuff to give away on the show tomorrow. You send me a shout out, you might win something. Talk to you tomorrow, friends. Here's some Avril Lavigne, 98 Cool.

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10: I'm Kira Miller with your Saskatoon weather. Tonight, partly cloudy, then clearing off, low 12. Tomorrow, mainly sunny, wind becoming northwest at 20, high 26. Friday night, clear, wind becoming light in the evening, low 10. And Saturday, sunny, high of 29.
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16: I'm Kira Miller with your Saskatoon weather. Tonight, partly cloudy, then clearing off, low 12. Tomorrow, mainly sunny, wind becoming northwest at 20, high 26. Friday night, clear, wind becoming light in the evening, low 10. And Saturday, sunny, high of 29.
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11: I'm Kira Miller with your Saskatoon weather. Tonight, partly cloudy, then clearing off, low 12. Tomorrow, mainly sunny, wind becoming northwest at 20, high 26. Friday night, clear, wind becoming light in the evening, low 10. And Saturday, sunny, high of 29.
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0: Hey, Jared here. This is a look at what's cool around Saskatoon. 98 Cool is proud to partner with Sutherland Automotive Speedway for yet another adrenaline-filled race season. 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
1: Hey there. Derek Chesney of the Saskatoon Crime Stoppers. This week on Crime Stoppers Unmasked, we're asking for the public's help in identifying numerous suspects involved in two break-and-enter incidents in the city's south end. These two incidents took place on July 23rd and July 29th of 2026 in the early morning hours at a restaurant in the 3000 block of Preston Avenue South. On both occasions, the suspect gained access to the restaurant by prying open the rear door. On July 23rd, the suspects took a large safe which contained $31,000. On the second incident a few days later, the suspects got away with the cash register with $700 in cash. At both incidents, the suspects' faces were covered and appeared to leave in different directions after exiting the building. Photos and video of the suspects from both incidents can be seen on our Instagram and our Facebook pages. Do you have information about this crime and who is responsible? 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Tips are completely anonymous. We don't want your name, we just want your assistance. 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
18: I'm Kira Miller with your Saskatoon weather. Tonight, partly cloudy, then clearing off, low 12. Tomorrow, mainly sunny, wind becoming northwest at 20, high 26. Friday night, clear, wind becoming light in the evening, low 10. And Saturday, sunny, high of 29.
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27: I'm Kira Miller with your Saskatoon weather. Tonight, partly cloudy, then clearing off, low 12. Tomorrow, mainly sunny, wind becoming northwest at 20, high 26. Friday night, clear, wind becoming light in the evening, low 10. And Saturday, sunny, high of 29.
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12: I'm Kira Miller with your Saskatoon weather. Tonight, partly cloudy, then clearing off, low 12. Tomorrow, mainly sunny, wind becoming northwest at 20, high 26. Friday night, clear, wind becoming light in the evening, low 10. And Saturday, sunny, high of 29.
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4: I'm Kira Miller with your Saskatoon weather. Tonight, partly cloudy, then clearing off, low 12. Tomorrow, mainly sunny, wind becoming northwest at 20, high 26. Friday night, clear, wind becoming light in the evening, low 10. And Saturday, sunny, high of 29.
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22: I'm Kira Miller with your Saskatoon weather. Tonight, partly cloudy, then clearing off, low 12. Tomorrow, mainly sunny, wind becoming northwest at 20, high 26. Friday night, clear, wind becoming light in the evening, low 10. And Saturday, sunny, high of 29.
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4: Hey there. It's Derek Chesney of the Saskatoon Crime Stoppers. This week on Crime Stoppers Unmasked, we're asking for the public's help in identifying numerous suspects involved in two break-and-enter incidents in the city's south end. These two incidents took place on July 23rd and July 29th of 2026 in the early morning hours at a restaurant in the 3000 block of Preston Avenue South. On both occasions, the suspect gained access to the restaurant by prying open the rear door. On July 23rd, the suspects took a large safe which contained $31,000. On the second incident a few days later, the suspects got away with the cash register with $700 in cash. At both incidents, the suspects' faces were covered and appeared to leave in different directions after exiting the building. Photos and video of the suspects from both incidents can be seen on our Instagram and our Facebook pages. 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Tips are completely anonymous. We don't want your name. 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
2: Dearly beloved, we are gathered here today to get through this thing called life. 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A world of never-ending happiness. You can always see the sun. 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

Saskatoon's best music. 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
1: Hey there, it's Derek Chesney of the Saskatoon Crime Stoppers. This week on Crime Stoppers Unmasked, we're asking for the public's help in identifying numerous suspects involved in two break-and-enter incidents in the city's south end. These two incidents took place on July 23rd and July 29th of 2026 in the early morning hours at a restaurant in the 3000 block of Preston Avenue South. On both occasions, the suspect gained access to the restaurant by prying open the rear door. On July 23rd, the suspects took a large safe which contained $31,000. On the second incident a few days later, the suspects got away with the cash register with $700 in cash. At both incidents, the suspects' faces were covered and appeared to leave in different directions after exiting the building. Photos and video of the suspects from both incidents can be seen on our Instagram and our Facebook pages. 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Tips are completely anonymous. We don't want your name, we just want your assistance. 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
11: Good morning. This is your news for Friday, August 21st. At the Saskatoon Board of Police Commissioners meeting on Thursday, the board reviewed a letter from Christopher Van Everdink. He wrote in to suggest police start up a last drink pilot project to ask impaired drivers upon arrest where they had their last drink or where their primary location of alcohol consumption was. The letter says the effort would not mean police assume a business overserved a customer. Instead, the data collected would serve as a means of identifying patterns at particular locations and encouraging licensed establishments to report impaired drivers. Police Chief Cam McBride says back in 2017, the police service started asking for that information, and they have been ever since. However, to his knowledge, nothing has been done with the data. The town of Rostern has issued a warning on social media regarding a bear sighting in the community. The black bear was seen on the south side of town, and residents are being told to keep pets and children close at this time for their safety. The town is also asking people not to approach or feed the bear and to secure garbage and outdoor food sources. As of Thursday morning at 7:30, there have now been 61 fatal collisions with 74 fatalities on roadways policed by the Saskatchewan RCMP this year. The latest occurred on Wednesday around 3 in the morning. Blaine Lake and Rostern RCMP received a report of a single vehicle collision on Highway No. 12 on the Petrovka Bridge. Investigation determined a minivan collided with a roadside safety barrier and then a parked heavy equipment vehicle. The driver and sole occupant of the minivan, a 63-year-old man from Prince Albert, was declared deceased at the scene. Bigger RCMP are looking for a prisoner who fled from the local detachment while being transferred out of a police vehicle. 34-year-old Joshua Mazaros ran away after being arrested for breaching a release order condition and driving while prohibited. Later that same day, RCMP received a report of a stolen motorbike. As a result, Mazaros is facing two charges, which include escaping lawful custody and theft under $5,000. I'm Venice Ferguson, and that's your news.
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14: Oh, we sure could have used these Jays months ago. Hey, good morning. I'm Gregor. Three home runs powers Toronto over the Rays yesterday, 5-1. That means we get 2 of 3 from the top team in the American League. Jays a measly half game out of the wild card now. They open a 3-game weekend series here versus the Yankees. Riders 6-3. They're on pace to match last season's 12-6 record. Hey, it was enough to win the Grey Cup, am I right? Trevor Harris feels they're in a good spot, though, going into the second half.
15: We've done enough to continue to be in a position in the second half of the season where we control our own destiny. And so best teams are always the ones that peak late and play their best football in the back half.
14: Riders visit the Lions Sunday. Week 12 started last night. Ottawa, 10 losses in a row now. They got killed by the Owls, 46-16. Crucial game for the Toppers Sunday. Edmonton shocked them in their home opener. But after a couple of days of video and practice, head coach Tom Sargeant says they'll be over it.
16: Sometimes when you live in the past, you get caught up into the future. And so that's on me. No excuses here. It's just we got outplayed, outcoached, and, that's the end of the story.
14: Saskatoon and Calgary, 1 o'clock Sunday at SMF Field. By the way, the Berries will be there with their WCBL Championship trophy. You can get some photos and autographs. Finally, Saturday will start a run of 9 straight days of top-quality Canadian fastball and softball championship games here. They'll be at Bob Van Imp Stadium, Joe Gallagher Field, and all the Glen Reeve Diamonds. That's the latest from the wide world of sports.
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14: Gorgeous little sunrise here. I mean, maybe not as nice as the $2 million cottage sunrise out at Candle Lake yesterday for the hospital home lottery, but still a very nice sunrise. 25 in the sun today, getting into the weekend. Saturday, Sunday, we got 29s. There is a chance of a shower on Sunday. It's clear this morning. Like I said, should be pretty good. We're already at 8.
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19: 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Gregor and Sarah.

0: Weekend is here. Happy Friday. Saskatoon's greatest hits. That's Prince. More 90s and newer stuff this hour, though. Pink. We've got some Mariah. We got Backstreet Boys working on my rant as well. Don't forget, too, it's the last weekend for George Ward Pool. Yikes. Or as I like to call it, George Board. Not because of the diving boards, but because it's kind of boring. It's just a rectangle. I would highly recommend going, if you're a George Ward person, go try out Riversdale. Your mind will be blown, I'm just saying. 25 today. It's a good weekend, regardless of where you go, to go out and do some swimming. 25 today, 29s tomorrow and Sunday. There is a chance of a shower, mind you, Sunday, but still. still waking up. I need more coffee. Looking awful good. It's already 8 degrees.
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0: All right, you can always tell sometimes people, you know, they play lovers on screen, but they kind of actually despise each other. Well, Sarah's not here again today, but I am honoring her again, you know, her and her lists, right? These are the lists of on-screen pairs that actually hated each other, and of the top 10, there's some pretty crazy ones. In number 5, Ryan Gosling and Rachel McAdams. When they were doing The Notebook, they apparently went behind closed doors and screamed at each other to, like, work through their issues. The funny thing is, after that, they ended up dating 2 years, which is kind of crazy. Number 4, Reese Witherspoon and Vince Vaughn. Have you seen Four Christmases? I think it's hilarious, but I could totally see them clashing. And apparently that's what the incisor said. She was very perfectionistic. He was very laid back. And yeah, I could totally see that. And then number 1, though, shocking to me because of the magnitude of the movie, Dirty Dancing. Patrick Swayze and Jennifer Grey apparently hated each other. They had worked together on Red Dawn, and they, people on the movie said it kind of carried over, and she was really sick of his macho attitude. So there you go. We also learned the other day from Sarah, Guillermo from Jimmy Kimmel Live was going to be on Dancing with the Stars, right? More rumors this morning, since the full cast is going to be announced, I think, next week. Julia Stiles is apparently on board. She was, you know, in Save the Last Dance, 10 Things I Hate About You with Heath Ledger. I mean, that was like 25 years ago, but maybe she can still dance a bit. And the other thing I heard, which I'm excited about, Tatiana Ali, who was Ashley, little Ashley, on Fresh Prince. She's like in her 40s now. I'd love to see her on there. So season 35 premieres September 15th on Disney Plus and on ABC. There you go.
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Big C, ordinary day, you know, when the Stars Chopper comes flying towards you. That's not an ordinary day, but man, are we sure glad that we've got that service. Life-saving red helicopter. A lot of my really good friends work over there. Today's the last day to get your tickets on the Stars Lottery. 4 million in prizes, including homes and trips and vehicles. Just head over to skstarslottery.ca. Good morning, TGIF. How are you? It's Gregor going into the weekend. Sunshine and 25 today. 29's tomorrow and Sunday. Could see some rain later Sunday and into Monday. But nice little sunrise earlier. We're already at 8 degrees. Heard a funny story. So, of course, I'm running to train for the Step Up for Mental Health, right? Which, by the way, we're like almost a month to the day away from. And at the end of this month here, there's a price increase. So if you're still on the fence about signing up, do it quick here in like the next week. It always sells out as well. Go to 321gorunning.ca. But I am doing the 10K. There's all the races in there. But I heard a story about a woman that was going to do a half marathon. Her boyfriend or whatever was like, yeah, I'm so not into this. So she was training away, thinking he was being lazy. But he actually secretly was training, I guess. So he was making all these lies and excuses, but he was actually training so that on race day, he was going to show up and

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5: Good morning. This is your news for Friday, August 21st. At the Saskatoon Board of Police Commissioners meeting on Thursday, the board reviewed a letter from Christopher Van Everdink. He wrote in to suggest police start up a last drink pilot project to ask impaired drivers upon arrest where they had their last drink or where their primary location of alcohol consumption was. The letter says the effort would not mean police assume a business overserved a customer. Instead, the data collected would serve as a means of identifying patterns at particular locations and encouraging licensed establishments to report impaired drivers. Police Chief Cam McBride says back in 2017, the police service started asking for that information, and they have been ever since. However, to his knowledge, nothing has been done with the data. The town of Rostern has issued a warning on social media regarding a bear sighting in the community. The black bear was seen on the south side of town, and residents are being told to keep pets and children close at this time for their safety. The town is also asking people not to approach or feed the bear and to secure garbage and outdoor food sources. As of Thursday morning at 7:30, there have now been 61 fatal collisions with 74 fatalities on roadways policed by the Saskatchewan RCMP this year. The latest occurred on Wednesday around 3 in the morning. Blaine Lake and Rostern RCMP received a report of a single vehicle collision on Highway No. 12 on the Petrovka Bridge. Investigation determined a minivan collided with a roadside safety barrier and then a parked heavy equipment vehicle. The driver and sole occupant of the minivan, a 63-year-old man from Prince Albert, was declared deceased at the scene. Bigger RCMP are looking for a prisoner who fled from the local detachment while being transferred out of a police vehicle. 34-year-old Joshua Mazaros ran away after being arrested for breaching a release order condition and driving while prohibited. Later that same day, RCMP received a report of a stolen motorbike. As a result, Mazaros is facing two charges, which include escaping lawful custody and theft under $5,000. I'm Venice Ferguson, and that's your news.
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8: Good morning. I'm Gregor. Big Jays win in the third and final game of their series against the Rays means they're just a half game out of the wild card heading into the weekend. Let's go. Riders taking on BC Sunday. Roland Milligan Jr. posted on social media. Looks like he's in a hospital bed. He's just had surgery. He's got a brace on his knee. So I know while the Riders have not officially ruled him out for the season, it certainly does not look good. Kickoff time versus the Lions Sunday at 5. Closer to home here, deja vu for the Hilltops just a couple of weeks into their new season. Remember last year they had that surprising early loss. That kind of woke them up. It's something head coach Tom Sargent hopes to see again.
9: We hope when the players show up on Sunday, they're so excited to take on this new opportunity because you only get to play 8 games. So we're going to keep pushing. And hey, we're the defending national champs.
8: Hilltops welcome Calgary to SMF Field Sunday. Back to the Ball Diamond. Saturday, we'll start a run of 9 straight days of quality Canadian fast pitch and softball championship.

0: Championships. Ryan Kostorowski, the president of the Saskatoon Amateur Softball Association, says it should be pretty cool.
1: We're bringing in three of the top quality events in Canada in the men's category, the master men's and under 23 men. So we're pretty excited about that.
0: And that's the latest from the wide world of sports.
2: And now the weather.
0: Oh, no, they took our 30 degrees off the board for the weekend. The good news, I guess, is it's still going to be awful close. It's Gregor. Let's check the forecast here. Heading into the weekend, we got sunshine and 25 today, 29 tomorrow. That'll be a nice one. And Sunday as well, 29. So, yeah, not quite 30. Awful darn close. There is a chance of a shower now on Sunday. Actually, looks like we're going to have some rain here on Monday. It's clear and 8. Good morning.
3: Gregor and Sarah in the morning. Playing more throwbacks than the TGIF lineup.

0: unfortunately going to have to wait a little longer than tonight to see that new Mr. T Netflix documentary. Did you see the trailer for this yesterday? It comes out September the 8th. Wow.
1: People don't know the road I had to travel. I was born in the Robert Taylor Project. You got to be tough in the hood. Growing up, I watched my father being called boy. I ordained myself Mr. T. So the first word out of everybody's mouth would be Mr. That's a sign of respect my father didn't get.
2: Everywhere he went. Say, I pity the fool. You have to remain in character or they're going to turn you into a caricature.
3: I pity the fool.
0: Oh, how good does that look? I loved Mr. T in the 80s. I had the cassette tape of his songs. Rocky III, amongst the best Rocky movies there is. The A-Team. Oh, man. Pretty cool. Yeah, it comes out, as I said, September the 8th on Netflix. Skregor, good morning. Welcome to the weekend. Happy Friday. TGIF. Sunshine in 25 today, 29s tomorrow and Sunday, so we should have a beautiful weekend ahead. It's an important TGIF, though. She's no Mr. T, but Heather Hedstrom is here. The bonus prize deadline for the Rough Rider $1 million Children's Hospital Foundation Lotto is midnight tonight, is it not, Heather? Yikes!
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0: DJ Sammy's Heavens on 98 Cool. The weather's going to be heavenly this weekend. Unfortunately, for those of us who have kids in three-on-three hockey, of course, it's the tournament. We're all going to be in the Gemini and the Agra Twins all weekend. Well, it's like, what, 25 today and 29 tomorrow and Sunday? Waning days of summer heat, and we'll be inside the rink. That's okay. When our kids sign $10 million contracts, it'll all be worth it. Am I right? Oh, man. Oh, delusions of grandeur, as they used to say in Star Wars. How are you? Yeah, welcome to the weekend, though. It's Gregor. Get to my rant in a second here. And yeah, the weather is supposed to be absolutely fantastic. Speaking of my son, though, after 7 o'clock, his joke's on the way, plus the week in comedy. We're going to hear from Brad Merritt of 5440. A few remaining days of summertime heat to enjoy their new beer. They got a beer out, and it's called Ocean Pearl, signed after them. So he's going to tell us all about that. Plus, 90s and era stuff from TLC, Katy Perry, Maroon 5. I know yesterday we were talking about bringing back Ticketmaster kiosks. I ranted about them. And, you know, like actually lining up for concert tickets. And that had me thinking yesterday. I actually want actual tickets back, too. Let's get to today's rant.
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0: Don't you also miss physical concert tickets? You know, like the little piece that you'd get to keep in your wallet, like you won the lotto? Because now you go to a concert and you're like, your ticket is an email and they just click on it on the app thing. I don't want an app. I want something I can shove in a drawer and then in 20 years go like, oh my God, I saw that band. I was there. I have an old photo album full of old concert tickets. I was showing my son the other day. I was like, look, Dad saw this concert, you know? And he's like, whoa. Now it's like, oh, did you save a screenshot? It's not the same. Bring back physical tickets. I want the keepsake. I want the history. And frankly, I want something I might accidentally lose 2 days before the concert and have to panic over it. You know, I mean, I think that was part of the experience, was it not? There, I just said that.
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20: Good morning. This is your news for Friday, August 21st. At the Saskatoon Board of Police Commissioners meeting on Thursday, the board reviewed a letter from Christopher Van Everdink. He wrote in to suggest police start up a last drink pilot project to ask impaired drivers upon arrest where they had their last drink or where their primary location of alcohol consumption was. The letter says the effort would not mean police assume a business overserved a customer. Instead, the data collected would serve as a means of identifying patterns at particular locations and encouraging licensed establishments to report impaired drivers. Police Chief Cam McBride says back in 2017, the police service started asking for that information, and they have been ever since. However, to his knowledge, nothing has been done with the data. The town of Rostern has issued a warning on social media regarding a bear sighting in the community. The black bear was seen on the south side of town, and residents are being told to keep pets and children close at this time for their safety. The town is also asking people not to approach or feed the bear and to secure garbage and outdoor food sources. As of Thursday morning at 7:30, there have now been 61 fatal collisions with 74 fatalities on roadways policed by the Saskatchewan RCMP this year. The latest occurred on Wednesday around 3 in the morning. Blaine Lake and Rostern RCMP received a report of a single vehicle collision on Highway No. 12 on the Petrovka Bridge. Investigation determined a minivan collided with a roadside safety barrier and then a parked heavy equipment vehicle. The driver and sole occupant of the minivan, a 63-year-old man from Prince Albert, was declared deceased at the scene. Bigger RCMP are looking for a prisoner who fled from the local detachment while being transferred out of a police vehicle. 34-year-old Joshua Mazaros ran away after being arrested for breaching a release order condition and driving while prohibited. Later that same day, RCMP received a report of a stolen motorbike. As a result, Mazaros is facing two charges, which include escaping lawful custody and theft under $5,000. I'm Venice Ferguson, and that's your news.
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0: Oh, we sure could have used these Jays months ago. Hey, good morning. I'm Gregor. Three home runs powers Toronto over the Rays yesterday, 5-1. That means we get 2 of 3 from the top team in the American League. Jays a measly half game out of the wild card now. They open a three-game weekend series here versus the Yankees. Riders 6-3. They're on pace to match last season's 12-6 record. Hey, it was enough to win the Grey Cup, am I right? Trevor Harris feels they're in a good spot, though, going into the second half.
9: We've done enough to continue to be in a position in the second half of the season where we control our own destiny. And so best teams are always the ones that peak late and play the best football in the back half.
0: Riders visit the Lions Sunday. Week 12 started last night. Ottawa, 10 losses in a row now. They got killed by the Owls, 46-16. Crucial game for the Toppers Sunday. Edmonton shocked them in their home opener. But after a couple of days of video and practice, head coach Tom Sargeant says they'll be over it.
10: Sometimes when you live in the past, you get caught up into the future. So that's on me. No excuses here. It's just we got outplayed, outcoached, and, that's the end of the story.
0: Saskatoon and Calgary, 1 o'clock Sunday at SMF Field. By the way, the Berries will be there with their WCBL Championship trophy. You can get some photos and autographs. Finally, Saturday will start a run of 9 straight days of top-quality Canadian fastball and softball championship games here. They'll be at Bob Van Imp Stadium, Joe Gallagher Field, and all the Glen Reeve Diamonds. That's the latest from the wide world of sports.
5: And now the weather.
0: Gorgeous little sunrise here. I mean, maybe not as nice as the $2 million cottage sunrise out at Candle Lake yesterday for the hospital home lottery, but still a very nice sunrise. 25 in the sun today, getting into the weekend. Saturday, Sunday, we got 29s. There is a chance of a shower on Sunday. It's clear this morning. Like I said, should be pretty good. We're already at 8.
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0: TLC a minute ago, Nelly Furtado, 98 Cool, 90s and newer stuff, Powerless, which things will so not be at Trucktastic. This is coming to Prairie Land next weekend. If you hop on our socials, chance to win a family pass. You just have to tell us what vehicle your kids are most excited to see. They bring in like 40 massive, it's like fire trucks and dump trucks and all the stuff that kids just absolutely love. So when I say not Powerless, yeah, completely the opposite of that. Check out our socials and yeah, shot for you to win a family pass, as I said. Gregor, good morning. Sunshine at 25 today. Gorgeous morning out there. 29s tomorrow and Sunday. So still some summertime heat here to take advantage of. Pretty pumped for that. It's already still 8 degrees.
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0: All right, Celebrity Confidential time. Let's chat about, well, I know lots of you went to see AC/DC in Edmonton last week, and we're just a few weeks away from the Foo Fighters concert at Mosaic Stadium. I'm pumped for that one, but I kind of wish we were getting this show. September 8th in St. Louis, AC/DC said, oh, by the way, the Pretty Reckless, who have been the openers on all of our other shows, they've bowed out for this show date. No word exactly why. But anyways, they said, I'm sure most of you won't mind because their replacement is the Foo Fighters. The Foo Fighters and AC/DC on one night? Oh, my goodness. Can you imagine? What if you already bought the tickets for the AC/DC and then all of a sudden now Foo Fighters are opening? Jeez. What a steal of a deal. Sadly, this is being billed as a one-night-only thing because I'm like, oh, man, maybe they should flip the script and do that in Regina the week after. But anyways, and this is pretty cool. The cast of Shrinking visited Sesame Street. I guess this was back in May. They were filming some original segments. So Cookie Monster, this was posted on his quote-unquote socials yesterday. It's a clip with Harrison Ford, and this is exactly what we need heading into the weekend. On a Friday, it's going viral for obvious reasons. It's them eating cookies together.
2: Nom, nom, nom, nom. Nom, nom, nom. Nom, nom, nom. Nom, nom, nom, nom. Nom, nom, nom, nom. Nom, nom, nom.
0: And then they sing Indiana Jones together. I love that.
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0: Heading into the weekend here, City of Saskatoon on the job at 33rd Street West. The eastbound parking lane going to be closed at Avenue E today for some water main work as well. Ottawa Drive northbound curb lanes closed from 39th to Circle Drive East for road work. For a full listing of all the projects on the go, just head to saskatoon.ca/construction.
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0: Tom Cochran, Life is a Highway. It's Gregor. Good morning. Sunshine in 25 today to get into a hot weekend around here. Life is certainly a highway. We're hitting it this weekend, actually. We're going to do some camping in Waskasoo. So the obscenity-laden, sound you hear floating out over Saskatchewan of the... once again, me trying to back the trailer into our campsite. Borrowing my in-laws' trailer. It is, I don't mind the highway driving part, but yeah, backing in the trailer. So not my thing. I could certainly use some laughs. Let's get to the week that was in comedy, shall we?
1: Okay, here we go. So Jason Statham's new movie takes place on a cargo ship, which is appropriate because his acting makes us feel seasick. There's a documentary coming out about how Dane Cook's brother stole $12 million from him, which is no laughing matter. So it'll be like his stand-up. Post Malone got engaged. That wedding party his friends and family throw will be as close to a shower as he ever gets. The U.S. national debt just broke $40 trillion. To put that in perspective, just take the amount of money Supergirl made and add $40 trillion. And finally, Axl Rose says he struggles with TMJ, but by the looks of him, he also struggles with PB&J.
0: Come on, he's slimmed down a lot in the last few

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6: Good morning. This is your news for Friday, August 21st. At the Saskatoon Board of Police Commissioners meeting on Thursday, the board reviewed a letter from Christopher Van Everdink. He wrote in to suggest police start up a last drink pilot project to ask impaired drivers upon arrest where they had their last drink or where their primary location of alcohol consumption was. The letter says the effort would not mean police assume a business overserved a customer. Instead, the data collected would serve as a means of identifying patterns at particular locations and encouraging licensed establishments to report impaired drivers. Police Chief Cam McBride says back in 2017, the police service started asking for that information, and they have been ever since. However, to his knowledge, nothing has been done with the data. The town of Rostern has issued a warning on social media regarding a bear sighting in the community. The black bear was seen on the south side of town, and residents are being told to keep pets and children close at this time for their safety. The town is also asking people not to approach or feed the bear and to secure garbage and outdoor food sources. As of Thursday morning at 7:30, there have now been 61 fatal collisions with 74 fatalities on roadways policed by the Saskatchewan RCMP this year. The latest occurred on Wednesday around 3 in the morning. Blaine Lake and Rostern RCMP received a report of a single vehicle collision on Highway No. 12 on the Petrovka Bridge. Investigation determined a minivan collided with a roadside safety barrier and then a parked heavy equipment vehicle. The driver and sole occupant of the minivan, a 63-year-old man from Prince Albert, was declared deceased at the scene. Bigger RCMP are looking for a prisoner who fled from the local detachment while being transferred out of a police vehicle. 34-year-old Joshua Mazaros ran away after being arrested for breaching a release order condition and driving while prohibited. Later that same day, RCMP received a report of a stolen motorbike. As a result, Mazaros is facing two charges, which include escaping lawful custody and theft under $5,000. I'm Venice Ferguson, and that's your news.
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11: Good morning, I'm Gregor. Big Jays win in the third and final game of their series against the Rays means they're just a half game out of the wild card heading into the weekend. Let's go. Riders taking on BC Sunday. Roland Milligan Jr. posted on social media. Looks like he's in a hospital bed. He's just had surgery. He's got a brace on his knee. So I know, while the Riders have not officially ruled him out for the season, it certainly does not look good. Kickoff time versus the Lions Sunday at 5. Closer to home here, deja vu for the Hilltops just a couple of weeks into their new season. Remember last year they had that surprising early loss. That kind of woke them up. It's something head coach Tom Sargent hopes to see again.
12: We hope when the players show up on Sunday, they're so excited to take on this new opportunity, because you only get to play

0: great game. So we're going to keep pushing. And, hey, we're the defending national champs.
1: Hilltops welcome Calgary to SMF Field Sunday. Back to the Ball Diamond. Saturday, we'll start a run of 9 straight days of quality Canadian fast pitch and softball championships. Ryan Kostorowski, the president of the Saskatoon Amateur Softball Association, says it should be pretty cool.
2: We're bringing in 3 of the top quality events in Canada in the men's category, the master men's and under 23 men. So we're pretty excited about that.
1: That's the latest from the wide world of sports.
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4: This is Venice Ferguson with Coffee Talk. I thought a lot of the congestion in Stonebridge mid-afternoon and for all the neighborhoods within a few kilometers of Holy Cross and Walter Murray was due to the school year, you know, around 3 or 3:30, and everything is locked up from Taylor to Circle. And then in Stonebridge, traffic is just streaming from east and west off Stonebridge Boulevard, merging north on Clarence. But then school let out. And while better around the 2 high schools, it still gets backed up by 3:30 or 4 o'clock going south to Circle Drive from the Market Mall area. So not all about school, and I don't even think necessarily all about construction. I think we have more people in the city and more people moving around during the day, increasing traffic volumes regardless of other impediments. However, back to construction. Here's a little extra special aggravant this week. Melville Street is closed again for a sanitary trunk project. As one woman pointed out, it feels like that's been going on for about 8 years. I know it's been at least 2. Okay, so you can't get to Jasper off Lorne via Melville, but you can hang a right after the car dealerships and go up to Portage, then make your way up and down Jasper. Until you couldn't. Portage and Jasper is now closed. Appears to be a whole bunch of Sask Energy work going on. So you get rerouted around that construction through a metal gate on somebody else's property, past some sea cans, and then you can access that stretch of Jasper again. Now, just saying, wouldn't logic dictate that one of these projects be complete before embarking on the second one? Oh yeah, and when is University Bridge opening? Aren't they back to class at USAS next week?
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1: Oh no, they took our 30 degrees off the board for the weekend. The good news, I guess, is it's still going to be awful close. It's Gregor. Let's check the forecast here. Heading into the weekend, we got sunshine and 25 today, 29 tomorrow. That'll be a nice one. And Sunday as well, 29. So yeah, not quite 30. Awful darn close. There is a chance of a shower now on Sunday. Actually, looks like we're going to have some rain here on Monday. It's clear and 8. Good morning.
3: 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In you go dirty, out you come clean.
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1: Uh-oh, traffic alert here. There's been a major collision. Circle Drive at the Idlewild Overpass. Major delays. Definitely avoid that area if you can. I haven't got exact details on what happened, but I see on Google Maps it's red in like every direction around there. Yikes.
6: 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Gregor and Sarah in the morning on 98 Cool.

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1: Hot off the press.
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0: Cause I gotta have faith. Ooh, I gotta have faith.
1: Yeah, there you go. George Michael's Faith, the song Cool. It's Gregor. Good morning. No, Sarah. We've got a hot weekend ahead, which is perfect for drinking some beverages. We're going to chat with Brad Merritt of 5440. They have their own beer out now, which is pretty cool. Just waiting on a phone call from my son as well. Should have his ha-ha joke for us shortly. But yeah, certainly beverage drinking forecast ahead here. 25 today, 29 tomorrow. Same thing on Sunday. Already 8 degrees, 5440. Brad Merritt joins us on the line. Buddy, when did 5440 suddenly reach the conclusion, after all of their musical accolades, what they needed now was their own beer?
2: Well, I got to say, it was two beer companies just said, let's just do a beer. And we went, we like beer.
1: That fits our mold.
2: Answer. I like beer.
1: That's great. How involved were you guys through this? Like, did you do like tasting things and like gave them notes or?
2: No, we didn't. There was no tastings, but we did give notes. Yeah.
1: Nice.
2: Yeah, and it's. I gotta say, we're quite happy with it.
1: Who's the biggest beer?
2: Yeah, yeah.
1: Guy, who's the biggest beer guy in the band?
2: Well, so. Are you asking who drinks the most beer?
1: I guess in a nice roundabout sort of way.
2: So Matt, I would say, yeah. Cares the most about beer, and I would say, you know, I like beer too, but I don't drink it the way I used to. I'll tell you that. But you know, on our rider, our hospitality rider, every show we have kind of we will ask for, you know, among other things, six local microbrewery beer. So, and we always try that. So, you know, we're all kind of into it.
1: Cool. That's a nice little touch. That's cool.
2: Yeah.
1: Trying out all the, you know, the local wares wherever you go. That's cool. I like that. Awesome. Well, I know you're playing all over the country. Always love your shows. I saw you guys last. You were at the, I don't know if you remember, the Great Canadian Kitchen Party here in Saskatoon a couple of years back. And that was just awesome to see you guys so up close and just a part of the fabric and the sound of this country. So appreciate your time. I'll just wrap with wondering where your beer, Ocean Pearl, where does that fit? Where does it rank in the echelon of 5440 accomplishments?
2: well, Gregor, I would say it's dab smack in the middle. That's where it is. You know,
1: right,
2: exactly where beer should be.
1: That's fantastic. You're great, Brad. I really appreciate this. This has been a treat to get to chat with you, and all the best. And look forward to trying some out here.
2: Excellent. Thanks, Gregor.
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2: Hey, furthermore to that bad accident I was telling you about on Circle at the Travel Launch, I guess the lights are knocked out. That's not making things any better. Avoid the area if you can. I'm sure we could all use a laugh. My son's ha-ha joke first. Natty's a newer stuff. Bare naked ladies.

0: Natty's the newest step from the Bare Naked Ladies, almost to 8 o'clock already. TGIF, Friday morning. We got more coming at you next hour, including Ariana Grande, NSYNC, Outkast. It's also Friday, which means my son's ha-ha joke in a second here. First, let's check the forecast. Pumped for this weekend. A little worried we weren't going to get some summertime heat, but it's here. 25 today and 29s tomorrow and Sunday. There is a slight chance of shower Sunday, but I think we're going to be pretty good. Sunny and 8 right now. Hit his music. Let's get to the joke. It's Friday, and it's time for a laugh from the guy who doesn't like to bath. It's time for ha-ha's with Hayden.
1: Hello.
0: Hey, dude. How's your Friday starting up?
1: Pretty good.
0: Nice. We got a busy weekend here. You got the 3-on-3 hockey tourney going. We're going camping to Waskasoo. Whoop.
1: Yeah.
0: What are you most looking forward to doing in Waskasoo?
1: I don't know. Probably some nice campfires and stuff.
0: Campfires. Oh, my goodness. I know. I can't wait, dude. All right. Well, hey, you're on here, man. This is the big moment. Everybody waits all week for this Friday. Ha ha joke. Let's hear it.
1: What kind of bear gets caught in a rainstorm?
0: What kind of bear gets caught in a rainstorm? What kind?
1: A drizzly bear.
0: A drizzly bear. Hopefully we don't run into any drizzly bears in Waskasoo, eh?
1: Hopefully not.
0: Okay, buddy. Have a great morning, and I'll see you later, dude.
1: Yep. 98
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8: Good morning. This is your news for Friday, August 21st. A quick note from the roads. Saskatoon police are investigating a collision on Circle Drive North between Avenue C and Idlewild Drive North. Traffic restrictions are in place for both east and westbound traffic on Circle Drive. North and southbound traffic for both Avenue C North and Idlewild Drive North continue to flow as normal. Motorists are advised to try and find an alternate route through the area. A release from the minister says 6,371 new rental units have been completed between 2023 and 2025, bringing Saskatchewan's total rental stock to 44,802 units in 2025. And based on current trends, 2026 data is expected to surpass Saskatchewan's total rental stock record. Landon Field, CEO of Rental Housing Saskatchewan, says for a long time, areas of the city have seen vacancy rates as low as 2%, and a health vacancy rate is between 5 and 6%. The town of Rostern has issued a warning on social media regarding a bear sighting in the community. The black bear was seen on the south side of town. Residents are being told to keep pets and children close. The town is also asking people not to approach or feed the bear and to secure garbage and outdoor food sources. Scattered showers and humid conditions continue to delay harvest activity. Provincially, 4% of the crop is in the bin, with harvest most advanced in the southwest at 9%, southeast at 4%, 1% in the east central region, 2% in the west central region, with limited progress in the northeast and northwest. Saskatoon police are investigating after a 35-year-old man was stabbed early yesterday morning. At 3:30 a.m., an officer in the canine unit was on patrol in the area of 21st Street West and Avenue Q South when they were waved down by a man suffering a stab wound, which was considered non-life-threatening. He was taken to hospital. Police say he's also believed to be the victim of a robbery. I'm Venice Ferguson, and that's your news.
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0: Oh, we sure could have used these Jays months ago. Hey, good morning. I'm Gregor. Three home runs powers Toronto over the Rays yesterday. 5-1. That means we get 2 of 3 from the top team in the American League. Jays a measly half game out of the wild card now. They open a 3-game weekend series here versus the Yankees. Riders 6-3. They're on pace to match last season's 12-6 record. Hey, it was enough to win the Grey Cup, am I right? Trevor Harris feels they're in a good spot, though, going into the second half.
11: We've done enough to continue to be in a position in the second half of the season where we control our own destiny. And so best teams are always the ones that peak late and play their best football in the back half.
0: Riders visit the Lions Sunday. Week 12 started last night. Ottawa, 10 losses in a row now. They got killed by the Owls, 46-16. Crucial game for the Toppers Sunday. Edmonton shocked them in their home opener. But after a couple of days of video and practice, head coach Tom Sargent says they'll be over it.
12: Sometimes when you live in the past, you get caught up into the future. And so that's on me. No excuses here. It's just we got outplayed, outcoached, and, that's the end of the story.
0: Saskatoon and Calgary, 1 o'clock Sunday at SMF Field. By the way, the Berries will be there with their WCBL Championship trophy. You can get some photos and autographs. Finally, Saturday will start a run of 9 straight days of top-quality Canadian fastball and softball championship games here. They'll be at Bob Van Imp Stadium, Joe Gallagher Field, and all the Glen Reeve Diamonds. That's the latest from the wide world of sports.
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0: Gorgeous little sunrise here. I mean, maybe not as nice as the $2 million cottage sunrise out at Candle Lake yesterday for the hospital home lottery, but still a very nice sunrise. 25 in the sun today, getting into the weekend. Saturday, Sunday, we got 29s. There is a chance of a shower on Sunday. It's clear this morning. Like I said, should be pretty good. We're already at 8.
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0: Ariana Grande. That's Break Free. We're going to break free of summer here in a hurry. It's just zooming by. Can you believe this? George Ward Pool closes already this weekend. Sunshine at 25 today. Good day to get out to the pool, or 29s on Saturday and Sunday. So lots of good swim days left. I know. I call it George Board Pool. And not because of the diving boards, but because it's a boring pool. No, just kidding. I'm just saying. Hey, if you're a George Ward person, that's cool. But have you tried Riversdale? It's got the dive boards, but it's also got the slide and the... Anyways, we're just big Riversdale pool fans in our house. But regardless, like I said, a hot weekend ahead. Get some swimming in. Summer is just flying by, that's for sure.
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0: All right, Confidential time. You know, you can't always tell sometimes, though. People that play like lovers or friends on screen, they actually despise each other in real life. Sarah is not here, but I am again honoring her with this, you know, her and her lists, right? Well, this is the on-screen pairs that actually hated each other. So there was a full top 10. Number five was surprising to me, though. Ryan Gosling and Rachel McAdams in The Notebook. The chemistry there is so good, but apparently behind closed doors, they had a huge screaming match. And the other ironic thing is after the movie ended up, they dated for 2 years. So whatever they said to each other, I don't know, must have worked out okay. This one, maybe not so surprising, Reese Witherspoon and Vince Vaughn, Four Christmases. I love that movie. It's very funny, but I do see them clashing a bit, just like if I think about it. And sure enough, they said she is such a perfectionist and he had such a laid-back attitude. It just didn't jive. Number one on the list, though, is really surprising to me. Patrick Swayze and Jennifer Grey. Dirty Dancing? What? Again, the chemistry in that movie, I mean, it's legendary, but I guess they had worked together on the movie Red Dawn just before, and maybe they were just spending too much time together, but the rumor was she was sick of his macho attitude, so there you go. We learned the other day, speaking of Sarah, that Guillermo from Jimmy Kimmel Live was going to be on Dancing with the Stars, right? More rumors popping up, because they're going to announce the full cast next week. Julia Stiles is apparently joining. She was in Save the Last Dance, so she can move, but you know, it was like 25 years ago. Also, she was in 10 Things I Hate About You with Heath Ledger, you know. And the other rumor I heard, and this one I'm excited about, Tatiana Ali is going to be on it. She was Ashley on The Fresh Prince of Bel-Air, like little Ashley, the youngest sister there. Now she's all grown's up and all grown's up. So there you go. Season 35 premieres September the 15th on ABC, or you can watch it on Disney Plus. Crazy.
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0: Oh my goodness, the traffic is tearing at my heart this morning.
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0: So I was already telling you about over the Travelodge there, Circle Drive, and the overpass, and the lights were out, and it was a terrible accident. So one of our advertising consultants, Kim, says, hey, I heard you. And so I went around the other way, and I'm coming up, and between 33rd and Airport Drive, there's another accident, which I shouldn't laugh, but oh my goodness, there's just no way to get around over here. So let us know if you see anything else that's going on out there at 306-938-9800. Let's get into a better mood here for the weekend, though, because it's, I don't want to have all these accidents on the roads. It's a Friday. It's sunny. It's going to be hot. We should be enjoying ourselves. Michael Bublé now. It's on 98 Cool. 90's the newest stuff.

good morning. It's Gregor. Today's the last day to get your tickets in the Stars Lottery. They've got over $4 million in prizes, including houses and trips and vehicles. What a life-saving service that Red Chopper is. A few of my really great friends work over there, Sherry, Crystal, and Megan. Today's the last day to get your tickets, though, so hop on and get them. You certainly don't want that thing coming to help you, but boy, are you glad it's there if you need them. So sk.starslottery.ca for those. A beautiful day to be flying around in the Red Chopper. 25 today, 29s tomorrow and Sunday. There is a chance of showers on Sunday, but still looking pretty darn good, which means I can probably get some more runs in. We're a month away from the Step Up for Mental Health. All you got to do to sign up for this is go to 321gorunning.ca. I got tagged in a post from them yesterday. Next weekend, they're going to be raising the price. So if you've been going, I'll sign up for that, it's a ways away. Get on it fast for two reasons. Number one, the price is going up. And number two, it's also, it always sells out. So 5K, 10K, half, whatever you want to do. I'm doing the 10K, pretty pumped about it. I haven't run an actual race in many years. I usually end up emceeing these things. So I've been out on the trails. Maybe I'll see you out there this weekend. And

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4: Good morning. This is your news for Friday, August 21st. A quick note from the roads. Saskatoon police are investigating a collision on Circle Drive North between Avenue C and Idlewild Drive North. Traffic restrictions are in place for both east and westbound traffic on Circle Drive. North and southbound traffic for both Avenue C North and Idlewild Drive North continue to flow as normal. Motorists are advised to try and find an alternate route through the area. A release from the minister says 6,371 new rental units have been completed between 2023 and 2025, bringing Saskatchewan's total rental stock to 44,802 units in 2025. And based on current trends, 2026 data is expected to surpass Saskatchewan's total rental stock record. Landon Field, CEO of Rental Housing Saskatchewan, says for a long time, areas of the city have seen vacancy rates as low as 2%, and a health vacancy rate is between 5 and 6%. The town of Rostern has issued a warning on social media regarding a bear sighting in the community. The black bear was seen on the south side of town. Residents are being told to keep pets and children close. The town is also asking people not to approach or feed the bear and to secure garbage and outdoor food sources. Scattered showers and humid conditions continue to delay harvest activity. Provincially, 4% of the crop is in the bin, with harvest most advanced in the southwest at 9%. Southeast at 4%, 1% in the east central region, 2% in the west central region, with limited progress in the northeast and northwest. Saskatoon police are investigating after a 35-year-old man was stabbed early yesterday morning. At 3:30 a.m., an officer in the canine unit was on patrol in the area of 21st Street West and Avenue Q South when they were waved down by a man suffering a stab wound, which was considered non-life-threatening. He was taken to hospital. Police say he's also believed to be the victim of a robbery. I'm Venice Ferguson, and that's your news.
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7: Good morning. I'm Gregor. Big J's win in the third and final game of their series against the Rays means they're just a half game out of the wild card heading into the weekend. Let's go. Riders taking on BC Sunday. Roland Milligan Jr. posted on social media. Looks like he's in a hospital bed. He's just had surgery. He's got a brace on his knee. So I know while the Riders have not officially ruled him out for the season, it certainly does not look good. Kickoff time versus the Lions Sunday at 5. Closer to home here, deja vu for the Hilltops just a couple of weeks into their new season. Remember last year they had that surprising early loss. That kind of woke them up. It's something head coach Tom Sargent hopes to see again.
8: We hope when the players show up on Sunday, they're so excited to take on this new opportunity because you only get to play 8 games. So we're going to keep pushing. And hey, we're the defending national champs.
7: Hilltops welcome Calgary to SMF Field Sunday. Back to the Ball Diamond. Saturday, we'll start a run of 9 straight days of quality Canadian fast pitch and softball championships. Ryan Kostorowski, the president of the Saskatoon Amateur Softball Association, says it should be pretty cool.
9: We're bringing in 3 of the top quality events in Canada in the men's category, the master men's and under 23 men. So we're pretty excited about that.
7: That's the latest from the wide world of sports.
10: And now the weather.
7: Oh, no, they took our 30 degrees off the board for the weekend. The good news, I guess, is it's still going to be awful close. It's Gregor. Let's check

0: The forecast here, heading into the weekend, we got sunshine and 25 today, 29 tomorrow. That'll be a nice one. And Sunday as well, 29. So, yeah, not quite 30. Awful darn close. There is a chance of a shower now on Sunday. Actually, looks like we're going to have some rain here on Monday. It's clear and 8. Good morning.
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0: Amazing Canadian performer, that's Samantha Marshall, 90s and newer stuff. Speaking of great Canadian performers, 5440, one of my favorite Canadian bands for sure. They have a beer out now. And, you know, as we're trying to enjoy the last few days of summer, it's supposed to be hot this weekend. I'm just saying, if you're looking for some beverages, Ocean Pearl is the new one from 5440. Brad Merritt, guitarist in the band, is going to call us here and tell us all about it before 9. Get to my rant in a second here, too. First, yeah, it is definitely beverage drinking weather this weekend. 25 today, 29s tomorrow and Sunday. Are you kidding me? Might see some rain on Monday, so that's kind of nice. Let's do it. 8 degrees and sunny already this morning. I was ranting yesterday about, like, Ticketmaster kiosks. Did you hear that one? I was like, let's go back to those. I loved those actual, you know, like lining up for concert tickets. And then it got me thinking, furthermore, I want actual tickets back. Let's get to today's rant.
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0: Yeah, I miss physical concert tickets. Now you get your ticket and it's like an email or it's like on the Ticketmaster app. I don't want the app. I want something I can see and hold on to and in 20 years be like, look, I saw that band. I have an old photo album full of concert tickets. I was showing my son and I'm just like, look, Dad saw this concert, you know? And now what are you supposed to do? Dad, where's the screenshot of that show you saw? I want a physical ticket. I want the keepsake. I want the piece of history. And frankly, I want something I might accidentally lose a day or two before and have to panic over. I feel like that was part of the experience, you know? There, I just said that.
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0: sunshine and 25 today, 29 through the weekend. Some late summertime heat here upon us. Happy TGIF Friday to you. It's Gregor, of course. Friday's 98-minute music marathons always slap a little hotter. Smash Mouth, New Kids on the Block on your radio. No Doubt to kick it off in a minute. Plus the Tragically Hip, a great, amazing Canadian band. Brad Merritt joins us from 5440. Speaking of great Canadian bands, you probably share a kinship with that group, but you've had your own amazing career. I love you guys as a band. I do have to ask, though, Brad, because you've got this new Ocean Pearl a beer out. At what point did you guys as a band just decide, like, yeah, you know what this band needs? We need our own beer.
1: Well, I got to say, it was two beer companies just said, let's just do a beer. And we went, we like beer.
0: You know, that fits our mold.
1: Answer, I like beer.
0: That's great. How involved were you guys through this? Like, did you do, like, tasting things and, like, gave them notes, or?
1: No, we didn't. There was no tastings, but we did give notes. Yeah.
0: Nice.
1: Yeah, and it's I got to say we're quite happy with it.
0: Who's the biggest beer guy? Who's the biggest beer guy in the band?
1: Well, so are you asking who drinks the most beer?
0: I guess in a nice roundabout sort of way.
1: So Matt, I would say, cares the most about beer, and I would say, you know, I like beer too, but I don't drink it the way I used to. I'll tell you that. But you know, on our rider, our hospitality rider, every show we have we will ask for, you know, among other things, six local microbrewery beer. So, and we always try that. So, you know, we're all kind of into it.
0: Cool. That's a nice little touch. That's cool.
1: Yeah.
0: Trying out all the, you know, the local wares wherever you go. That's cool. I like that. Awesome. Well, I know you're playing all over the country. Always love your shows. I saw you guys last. You were at the, I don't know if you remember, the Great Canadian Kitchen Party here in Saskatoon a couple of years back. And that was just awesome to see you guys so up close and just a part of the fabric and the sound of this country. So appreciate your time. I'll just wrap with wondering where your beer, Ocean Pearl, where does that fit? Where does it rank in the echelon of 5440 accomplishments?
1: Well, Gregor, I would say it's dab smack in the middle. That's where it is. You know,
0: right,
1: exactly where beer should be.
0: That's fantastic. You're great, Brad. I really appreciate this. This has been a treat to get to chat with you, and all the best. And look forward to trying some out here.
1: Excellent. Thanks, Gregor.
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0: half, the Friday edition of the 98-Minute Music Marathon. Happy TGIF. Finger 11 a minute ago. No doubt, Heather Hedstrom from the Jim Pattison Children's Hospital Foundation with an important reminder because the bonus prize deadline for the Rough Rider and Children's Hospital Foundation lottery is midnight tonight.
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0: Oh, my goodness. I never would get to stay at the Hotel Saskatchewan. I'm going for that every single time. 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And, of course, every ticket sold is still in the running for the grand prize as well, right, which is the $1 million?
1: Absolutely. 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
0: I love it. Where do we get our tickets?
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0: Thanks, Heather. 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

0: Woo, love that song on a Friday morning. How you doing? Skrigger, 90s and newer stuff on the way. Plus, we've got Katrina and the Waves from 1985, which is when Mr. T was huge. Did you see the trailer? There's a documentary coming out about him.
1: People don't know the road I had to travel. I was born in the Robert Taylor Project. You got to be tough in the hood. Growing up, I watched my father being called boy. I ordained myself Mr. T. So the first word out of everybody's mouth would be Mr. That's a sign of respect my father didn't get.
2: Everywhere he went, say I pity the fool. You have to remain in character or they're going to turn you into a caricature.
3: I pity the fool.
0: Oh, man, Mr. T was huge. Holy, I'm so excited for this. I loved him in the Rocky movies. I had his cassette tape. I mean, we always play Treat Your Mother Right, the song he did on Mom's Day around here. So it looks super awesome. We got to wait, though. It doesn't come out until September the 8th on Netflix.
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1: 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Specific men's dress shoes. They have a few styles here for just $40. Incredible savings. And it's not just here at the main Trax location. Just a few doors down at the outlet as well. They're joining in on the sidewalk sale. And it runs through Sunday. So make sure you're stopping by.
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New music on the way at the end of October. You can hear the first single going to their website. 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Probably the biggest rock band in Canada, I would have to say. Speaking of big rock bands, though, I know a lot of you went to see AC/DC in Edmonton last week. And we're just a couple of weeks away from the Foo Fighters show at Mosaic Stadium. I'm excited for that. We're going that. But I kind of wish we were getting this show, the two of them together. September 8th in St. Louis, AC/DC just announced yesterday, they go, so they're pretty reckless, who have been opening for us. I can't make that date, but don't worry. We've got a band that will fill in that I don't think you'll mind. Yeah, the Foo Fighters. Like, what? The two of them on the same night? Like, if you bought the tickets already for AC/DC and suddenly you get the bonus of the Foo Fighters, that's like the best deal in music. Sadly, it's only being billed as a one-night-only thing because I'm thinking maybe they'll return the favor. Maybe they'll show up at Mosaic. Hey, bring AC/DC in town. Just saying. More great rockers, Tom Petty, Mary Jane's Last Dance, Natty's and newest stuff. Let's do it.

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1: Well, good morning. This is Kendra. I hope you're having a fantastic Friday. 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
2: This is Venice Ferguson with your Saskatoon weather. Mainly sunny today, the wind northwest 20 and a high of 25. Clear tonight, low 10. Tomorrow, sun turns to a mix of sun and cloud and a high of 29. On Sunday, mix of sun and cloud. There's a slight chance of showers and a high of 29. Cooling off back to work Monday with a high of 22.
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1: What a beautiful sunrise this morning. I mean, it wasn't quite like Candle Lake, you know, by the $2 million cottage that they're giving away in the hospital home lottery. Beautiful sunrise, but it was still very, very nice. Sunshine at 25 today, 29s tomorrow and Sunday, so should be a nice hot weekend. But as we do every Friday, let's look back at the week that was in comedy. Okay, here we go. So Jason Statham's new movie takes place on a cargo ship, which is appropriate because his acting makes us feel seasick. There's a documentary coming out about how Dane Cook's brother stole $12 million from him, which is no laughing matter. So it'll be like his stand-up. Post Malone got engaged. That wedding party his friends and family throw will be as close to a shower as he ever gets. The U.S. national debt just broke $40 trillion. To put that in perspective, just take the amount of money Supergirl made and add $40 trillion. And finally, Axl Rose says he struggles with TMJ, but by the looks of him, he also struggles with PB&J. That's funny, but come on, he's thinned down in the last little while.
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Whoever wins that $2 million grand prize cottage in the hospital home lottery, they're going to make everybody jealous. 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If you can get up there and see it, please do. 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Unfortunately, around here, it's probably nice and quiet up at Canada Lake. And around here, not so much. I thought things maybe kind of died down. Kira just got here in our newsroom. She's like, oh my goodness, I've been driving for 45 minutes. Like, there's still the accident at by the Travelodge. It's a circle in the overpass. And then there's the one between 33rd and Airport Drive. And then she saw another one out there. So what is going on? We're not making ourselves get into the weekend on a very good note. Maybe stick at home for a little while longer if you don't have to be out. Nobody knows. Not it. Cool.

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Tasha Battlefield's on Cool. Spice Girls before that, the Friday edition of the 98-Minute Music Marathon rages on. That was Wannabe. Hey, if you wannabe, man, that was terrible. climbing on some trucks with the fam. Trucktastic is coming back to Prairieland next weekend. Nice little fundraiser for our good friends over at Family Service Saskatoon. 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It's on the socials right now. 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

0: Smash Mouth, Sonata, A Cool. How are you, Scrigger?
1: Pumped for this weekend. Got some hot weather ahead. We're going camping in Waskasoo. But before we get to that, as we do every Friday, my son provides us with a little bit of a ha-ha. It's Friday, and it's time for a laugh from the guy who doesn't like to bath. It's time for ha-ha's with Hayden.
2: Hello.
1: Hey, dude. How's your Friday starting up?
2: Pretty good.
1: Nice. We got a busy weekend here. You got the 3-on-3 hockey tourney going. We're going camping to Waskasoo. Whoop.
2: Yeah.
1: What are you most looking forward to doing in Waskasoo?
2: I don't know. Probably some nice campfires and stuff.
1: Campfires. Oh, my goodness. I know. I can't wait, dude. All right. Well, hey, you're on here, man. This is the big moment. Everybody waits all week for this Friday. Ha ha joke. Let's hear it.
2: What kind of bear gets caught in a rainstorm?
1: What kind of bear gets caught in a rainstorm? What kind?
2: A drizzly bear.
1: A drizzly bear. Hopefully we don't run into any drizzly bears in Waskasoo, eh?
2: Hopefully not.
1: Okay, buddy. Have a great morning, and I'll see you later, dude.
2: Yep. 98 Cool.

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Madonna is on Cool. It's from 1995, Secret. It's one of my faves from her, of course. Just announced she's got, what, 11 nominations in the Video Music Awards? I didn't know anybody was still making videos, even. thought that was a thing of the past in the 80s. Oh, bitch, by the way, it's our

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8: This is Venice Ferguson with your Saskatoon weather. Mainly sunny today, the wind northwest 20 and a high of 25. Clear tonight, low 10. Tomorrow, sun turns to a mix of sun and cloud and a high of 29. On Sunday, mix of sun and cloud, there's a slight chance of showers and a high of 29. Cooling off on back to work Monday with a high of 22.
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0: Bears, a 98 cool. All right, so Saskatoon Bears, WCBL champs this year, and if you need to scratch that baseball itch, Brian Kostorowski joins us, the president of the Saskatoon Amateur Softball Association. Man, have we got some incredible ball here for the next, what, 7-10 days? What's going on?
1: Yeah, you know, we're bringing 3 Canadian championships here to Saskatoon, under 23 men's. They start Saturday morning. Men's and master men's, due to different categories, they start Wednesday morning.
0: Nice.
1: 30 teams from across Canada coming to Saskatoon.
0: Now, is there like a Saskatchewan team in this that we can root and get behind?
1: Yeah, there's 23 categories is two. There's the Delisle and Okanis, highly competitive teams. In the master men's, Saskatoon Brewers, Hanley Merchants. You know, we're going to have 4 teams in that category. And in the men's category, also Saskatoon Jacks, Saskatoon Merchants. A lot of Saskatchewan, a lot of local talent there.
0: Nice. I love it. Tickets-wise, do we go somewhere beforehand? We can just get them on the way in. What's the deal?
1: Tickets at the gates of Bob Adams Stadium, Joe Gallagher Field. You can look at the schedule at softballcanada.ca to look at the games and get some game times.
0: Perfect. Well, like I said, hey, if you're missing that baseball and you want to get out, these start tomorrow, run for the next week and a half. The weather's looking good, too. Fingers crossed. What happens if there's any rain delays? Just kind of follow along for the schedule still.
1: Yeah, just follow along on the schedule. Go to softball.ca, and we'll get the word out.
0: Okay. All right. Well, good luck. Hopefully the weather holds. Should be a beautiful next week and a half of ball, and good luck to our Saskatchewan teams. Thanks for coming in, Brian.
1: Awesome. Thanks a lot.
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0: after 11 o'clock. Skregger hanging out with you till lunchtime. Adele a minute ago. That's a love song. This isn't quite a love song, but it is definitely a song that puts you in a great mood. And we're going into a Friday, and I figure everybody could be in a good mood. This was actually recorded back in May. It's the cast of Shrinking, and they went to visit Sesame Street, and they did these like funny promo videos. In one of them, it's Cookie Monster and Harrison Ford, and it's going viral for obvious reasons. It's them eating cookies together and singing the Indiana Jones theme. I love it.
1: Nom nom nom nom nom
2: nom nom nom nom nom nom
1: nom nom nom nom nom nom nom nom nom nom nom nom nom nom nom.
0: I don't know if I'm going to be able to eat cookies again without singing that song at the same time, you know? Love, Inc., Natty's the newest stuff. You're a superstar.

Green Day's on Addie A. Cool Boulevard of Broken Dreams. I don't know how many tickets they sell in the hospital home lottery, but you want to buy them before midnight tonight. There's that winter your way deadline. But there's going to be a lot of disappointed people. But somebody gets to win that amazing $2 million cottage on Candle Lake. Went up there yesterday, posted a bunch of photos and some video that you can check out on our socials. I'd never been to Candle Lake before. Had to admit, I know. Take my Saskatchewan card away. Instantly became a huge fan. That is a beautiful lake. And that cottage, my goodness. We're going to try and chat yet still with the builder. There's a video up on our socials chatting with him yesterday. You can see the house and hear some of their favorite rooms that they worked on in the house. It's amazing. HospitalHomeLottery.org for tickets. Opened last week. It's already 50% sold. It will sell.

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is the newest stuff. I'm loving that one. CC Penniston's finally. It's finally going to be warm again. We got, what, 25 today, 29th tomorrow and Sunday. I'm all excited. And then I remember, oh, yeah, right. We're going to be in the rink all weekend. It's the, you got a kid in the 3-on-3 summer league here because it's the tournament weekend, right? We're either going to be at the Gemini or the Egg arena here all weekend. But you know what? When our kids sign $15 million deals in the NHL, it'll all be worth it when we get summer homes. You know what I mean? You know what I mean? Well, I hope you're able to enjoy some of the weather at least. But yeah, it's tournament weekend for the 3-on-3 hockey.

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8: 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I'm Steve Chisholm for Commissionaires, and they have state-of-the-art mobile surveillance trailers that are perfect for the job. 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
15: This is Venice Ferguson with your Saskatoon weather. Mainly sunny today, the wind northwest 20 and a high of 25. Clear tonight, low 10. Tomorrow, sun turns to a mix of sun and cloud and a high of 29. On Sunday, mix of sun and cloud. There's a slight chance of showers and a high of 29. Cooling off on back to work Monday with a high of 22.
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0: 1, 2, 3, 4 is how fast tickets are selling. It's Skregor, that's Feist, 90s and newer stuff. All right, I got Lacina Hickey and Steve Shannon joining us from that amazing $2 million cottage. It is the grand prize in the hospital home lottery this time. And you know what's crazy? So I was there all day yesterday and we saw, you know, the ducks and I saw the deer. And I thought to myself, wow, this is like they're really putting on a show here. And then I hear that this morning you again had all of this there. This is an amazing spot, hey?
1: Absolutely. We're just thrilled. As a matter of fact, Lacina and I just looked out the window, and there is an anchored pontoon boat just offshore. And you look out, it just couldn't be a more welcoming, wonderful place to be.
0: They're probably catching 20-pound fish right now. I'm looking.
1: I'm sure they are.
0: No, that's fantastic. And, of course, that's just one of the prizes. We need you to get your tickets because they are going very, very fast, but you want to do it before midnight tonight because there's that winter your way trips. Well, there's options of trips to choose if you're getting your ticket before midnight tonight.
2: Yeah, we said, you know, there's really no wrong answers here. You have three options. You have 7 nights in the French Alps at a Club Med, with you and your friends. Four people are in for that trip. Or 3 months beachfront in Spain. Or $50,000 cash. So, like we said, no wrong answers there. And it's the biggest VIP prize we've ever had.
0: It is for sure. That is, I've never heard of a prize such as that. And I know, Steve, you're the chair of the lottery this time, and this just means so much for all of the foundations, hey?
1: Oh, it absolutely does. Royal University Hospital Foundation, they're putting together the best, latest equipment that is needed for surgery. And, you know, many people, including myself, have had surgery at Royal University Hospital, and you need the best equipment at the right time for the right time and for right now when you need it. And that is absolutely coming your way with the proceeds. And in our Saskatoon City Hospital Foundation, acute care, that's what we're doing. We're trying to take pressure off. We want to make sure that people are looked after. We even had an acquired brain injury, a special unit, first of its kind in the province, that's coming to city.
2: And at St. Paul's, it's focused on the emergency department this year. And so we know that that's often many people's first step into our hospitals through the emergency department. You're dealing with trauma and uncertainty. And so we've all faced the implications of a quickly growing population. Saskatoon is just such a great city. But we want to ensure that we're able to support our team with those capacity pressures. And so efficient, effective care is the goal. And when you purchase a hospital home lottery ticket, you're helping us get there. So we always extend our gratitude to the entire community for their support.
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15: Good afternoon. This is your news for Friday, August 21st. The Minister of Community Safety has announced a pause in the development of the Saskatchewan Marshals Service's Specialized Response Unit, as well as its request for proposals for tactical police equipment. A statement from the NDP then followed up the announcement, calling on the Premier and Michael Weeger to be transparent about the financial side of the unit and the Marshals Service. A news release from the provincial government says 6,371 new rental units have been completed between 2023 and 2025, bringing Saskatchewan's total rent stock to 44,802 units in 2025. Based on current trends, 2026 data is expected to surpass Saskatchewan's total rental stock record. Landon Field, CEO of Rental Housing Saskatchewan, says for a long time some areas of the city have seen vacancy rates as low as 2%. Field says a healthy vacancy rate is between 5 and 6%. Scattered showers and humid conditions continue to delay harvest activity. Provincially, 4% of the crop is now in the bin, with harvest most advanced in the southwest at 9%, the southeast at 4%, 1% in the east central region, 2% in the west central region with limited progress. Saskatoon police are investigating after a 35-year-old man was stabbed early Thursday morning. At 3:30 a.m., an officer in the K-9 unit was on patrol in the area of 21st Street West and Avenue Q South when they were waved down by a man who was suffering from a stab wound. He was taken to the hospital by paramedics, and his injuries are believed to be non-life-threatening. Police say he's also believed to be the victim of a robbery. Traffic restrictions in the area of Circle Drive West and Idlewild Drive North have been lifted after two collisions took place this morning. The first collision was in the 100th block of Circle Drive West. Reports say a truck was speeding when the truck hit another vehicle and rolled into the parking lot of a hotel. A single vehicle collision also happened in the 300th block of Circle Drive West. There were no serious injuries in either collision. In sports, it's a closed practice day for the Saskatchewan Roughriders, meaning head coach Corey Mace will answer questions vaguely about his lineup until the Day 3 injury report comes out in the mid-afternoon. The Green and White will then issue their roster and depth chart tomorrow morning as they head off to Vancouver to face the BC Lions Sunday at 5 o'clock. Meanwhile, Winnipeg is at Edmonton as Week 12 of the CFL season continues. The Elks lead the West Division with a 7-3 record, while Winnipeg is third at 5-4. The Riders are sandwiched by those two teams in second spot at 6-3. South of the border, another three NFL preseason games are on the slate tonight. The Jets are in Pittsburgh, Jacksonville hosts Carolina, and Green Bay travels to Denver. Over to baseball, and with seven straight series wins under their belts, the Blue Jays open a three-game set tonight in New York against the Yankees. Toronto sits half a game behind Minnesota and Texas for the third and final American League wildcard playoff spot. Plus, the Toronto Tempo head west to take on the Portland Fire in the first of two games in Vancouver as part of their cross-Canada series tonight. Over in weather, today mainly sunny, wind northwest at 20 kilometers an hour and a high of 25. Tonight clear, wind becoming light this evening and a low of 10. Tomorrow sunny, becoming a mix of sun and cloud in the afternoon, wind becoming southeast at 20 kilometers an hour in the morning and a high of 29. Right now, it's 21 degrees in Saskatoon. I'm Lena Iraki, and that's your news.
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Today might not be the best day of your life, but it's a good day to have a great day, right? That's what we always say here on the Clayton Croker Show. You just got a beautiful day outside. You got maybe two clouds hanging out. Super warm. Let's have ourselves a day here, friends. Let's have ourselves a nice little Friday. You deserve it. You worked hard all week. I'm pumped for today, friends. We got some good music. Starts right now. It's the Bare Naked Ladies.

life. Might be wrong, might be right. Who knows for sure? 98 Cool playing the 90s and newer stuff. We're sitting at 12:20. It is Random Shoutout Friday on the show today. Do we have the theme music ready to go? Do we have the theme music ready to go? We do? There we go. Shout. Oh! Shout. Oh! Sorry, our producer's asleep at the wheel. It's me. I'm the producer. If you got a shout-out, anything can get a shout-out. Send it my way. 306-938-9800. That's the Seeger Rewards text line. You send me a shout-out, I might give you some free car washes to golfs. The opposite of a shout-out, we accept those as well, to the people who knocked in the door at Delish by Tish. How dare you? How dare you? Opposite shout-outs or actual shout-outs, send it my way. 938-9800. Here's Corey Hart.

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Lenny Kravitz on 98 Cool, Saskatoon's Greatest Hits. We're sitting at 12:33. Happy Friday, friends. It's not just Friday, it's Random Shout-Out Friday. I'm not going to proofread these on the Seeger Awards text line, so hopefully you guys are keeping them PG-13 here. Jason, let's open this up. Shout out to the sun. I'm Ginger. I disagree with that shout out, Jason, but thanks for listening. Appreciate it, bud. Michelle, shout out to 98 Cool for playing the best music. Michelle, are you just trying to suck up so I'll give you a free Gulf's car wash? It's working. I'll probably text you later saying you win one. Ovid wants to give a shout out to Main Street Maintenance, who take their time doing stuff. That's the key, right? You don't want to be rushing through stuff, right? Shout out to Paving Crews working overnights. That is a fantastic shout out, Earl. Well done, buddy. A shout out to my massage therapist, Kimberly. She is amazing. Always puts me back together. I see what you did there with the back. That's clever. Karen, this is the last one here. Shout out to my family visiting from Kelowna and all those visiting from out of town. Stay safe. Thanks, Clayton. Huh? Thank you, Karen, for listening. Thank you. Enjoy your Kelowna visitors. They'll probably talk your ear off about how, oh, we're Kelowna. So nice out here. That's what my Kelowna friends do. Always rubbing it in our face. We got mountains and stuff. Well, we have canola and potash. We win. Here's Theory of a Dead Man, 98 Cool.

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4: Today, mainly sunny, wind northwest at 20 and high 25. Tonight, clear, wind northwest 20 and low 10. Saturday, sunny, becoming a mix of sun and cloud. Wind continues, high 29. And at night, cloudy periods, low of 19. Sunday, a mix of sun and cloud, slight chance of showers, high of 29.
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That is Katie Lang on 98 Cool, playing the 90s and newer stuff. Hey, thanks for listening to the Clayton Croker Show. Let's just have ourselves a day today, friends. Let's have ourselves a day, right? It's Random Shoutout Friday. I got a couple shoutouts to get to here from yesterday. Big shoutout to the Capitol, the Barney Bentall Show. Yesterday was awesome. I had some friends go. Said it was a great time. Barney Bentall still so good live. Tonight at the Capitol, by the way, Mitch Doran, super funny comedian here in Saskatoon. He's going to be bringing the house down. I'm doing a little set. I couldn't think of any new jokes, so I'm just going to tell the story of the time I beat Darian Durant in a throwing competition at a Saskatchewan Rush halftime show. Wild backstory to that one. So if you want that story, make sure you show up to the Capitol tonight. Also, shout out to the Rosewood Community Association because they put on one heck of a party yesterday at, I think it's Ron Penner Park, that's what it's called. So many people, like thousands of people were there. They had bouncy castles, barbecue, the whole nine yards. Shout out to community associations in general. You guys do great work here in Saskatoon.

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0: Simple Plan, Natasha Bedingfield, 98 Cool, playing the 90s and newer stuff. Earlier this week, we were talking about how you craft dinner, how you mac and cheese. I'm a President's Choice white cheddar kind of guy. One person, Catherine, texted in, I'm bugs and cheese from Boston Pizza till I die, a ride or die. Ari from the Comedy Pit joins us in studio. How do you mac and cheese, buddy?
1: Okay, I'm a purist. There is no milk. There's nothing else. You boil it. You drain a bunch of the water. You put the powder in, and you let it go. And the best part is you get that nice wet one at the beginning, and then later on when you come back to it, you get kind of that dry, chewy mac and cheese. So it's just, it's the best of both worlds, man.
0: Oh, Aria Vivi from the Comedy Pit. That was poetry, sir. That was poetry. Here's Chasey Chapman, 98 Cool.

It's going to be hot this weekend, friends. 29, that is the high for tomorrow. 29 is the high for Sunday. And then it's going to get cloudy and rainy to begin next week. So get that outside time this weekend while you can. No one likes a rainy start to the week, but whatever. Have yourself a sunny Saturday. Have yourself a sunny Sunday. Get outside. Make some memories. Get in the yard. Do some stuff. It's just going to be a weekend for the books weather-wise here, friends. It's already beautiful right now in Saskatoon. Some would say perfect. Mainly sunny and 23 degrees. We deserve nice weather after the nightmare that was Circle Drive North earlier today. Hey, oh my goodness. The overpass closed right between Travelodge, Mile Honda there. It was Avenue C. Oh my goodness. That was bad today, hey?

0: Hey, Jared here. This is a look at what's cool around Saskatoon. 98 Cool is proud to partner with Sutherland Automotive Speedway for yet another adrenaline-filled race season. 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
1: Hey there. Derek Chesney of the Saskatoon Crime Stoppers. This week on Crime Stoppers Unmasked, we're asking for the public's help in identifying numerous suspects involved in two break-and-enter incidents in the city's south end. These two incidents took place on July 23rd and July 29th of 2026 in the early morning hours at a restaurant in the 3000 block of Preston Avenue South. On both occasions, the suspect gained access to the restaurant by prying open the rear door. On July 23rd, the suspects took a large safe which contained $31,000. On the second incident a few days later, the suspects got away with the cash register with $700 in cash. At both incidents, the suspects' faces were covered and appeared to leave in different directions after exiting the building. Photos and video of the suspects from both incidents can be seen on our Instagram and our Facebook pages. Do you have information about this crime or who is responsible? 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Tips are completely anonymous. We don't want your name. We just want your assistance. Saskatoon Crime Stoppers. 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
1: In the 90s and newer stuff, 98 Cool. Happy Friday, friends. My name is Clayton Croker. Thanks for listening. The Stars Saskatchewan Lottery this year is very, very impressive. You could be winning the home of your dreams. We are joined by Angela Anderson-Blunt from Stars. She's on the line with us right now. How's it going today, Angela?
2: It's going great. Thanks for having us.
1: So for people who have maybe not heard of the Stars Lottery before, why don't you just talk about what you guys do at Stars and what the lottery is all about?
2: Sure, absolutely. So at Stars, we have two bases, one in Regina and one in Saskatoon, to serve the entire province of Saskatchewan with our specialized air ambulance services. And so we are on call 24/7 for really the most critical care needed across the province, and we're ready to serve Saskatchewan. So last year, we carried out over 800, actually almost 900 missions across the province last year alone.
1: Wow.
2: And every single one of those missions is able to be done because of community support. So that's really what our lottery does, is it helps us make sure that we are there for Saskatchewan 24/7.
1: And yeah, this lottery, not only is it a great way to raise funds, but also someone's going to be winning an awesome dream home. There are $4 million in prizes. There's over 1,600 total prizes. There's vehicles. There's big trips. There's cash, electronics, all that stuff. They got the 50-50 this year as well. For people who want more info on the lottery and tickets, where can they go?
2: Absolutely. They can go to starslottery.ca. We have all the information on there, as well as the latest numbers on the 50-50, but you can win up to $2.5 million on that, and we're really excited for all the winners. Today's the last day to purchase tickets, so good luck to everyone across the province.
1: There we go. So make sure you check out their website for more. There's some new things this year with the lottery as well. All tickets have a chance to win an instant prize.
2: Yeah, absolutely. So every ticket purchased in the main lottery, you'll receive an email with a chance to play instant win, and you can win up to $10,000 on the spot just for purchasing a ticket.
1: Oh, that's awesome. Like Angela said, Stars is such an important thing here in our province. It's such an important thing to support and be a part of. So do your part. Make sure you're getting your ticket for your Stars Lottery. Again, starslottery.ca. You said today's the last day you can get them too, Angela?
2: Today, 11:59 p.m., that's your deadline. So chance to win one of those over 1,600 prizes, and of course the two beautiful dream homes.
1: Yeah, pitter patter, let's get at her. I want to live in the Greenbrier neighborhood, that's for sure. Angela, is there anything else we missed for the Stars Lottery? Is there anything else we should know about?
2: No, just that we thank everybody for their support. We cannot do what we do without the support of the community, and just by purchasing a lottery ticket, you possibly win one of the amazing prizes, but we all win when you purchase. So just really want to thank everyone for their support.
1: Well said. Thanks so much for joining us today, Angela.
2: Thank you.

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11: I'm Kira Miller with your Saskatoon weather. Today, mainly sunny, wind northwest at 20 and high 25. Tonight, clear, wind northwest 20 and low 10. Saturday, sunny, becoming a mix of sun and cloud. Wind continues, high 29. And at night, cloudy periods, low of 19. Sunday, a mix of sun and cloud, slight chance of showers, high of 29.
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Love me some Northern Pikes, 98 Cool, Saskatoon's greatest hits. This might be the earliest that we have seen the Halloween stores moving to Saskatoon, hey? It's August 21st. We got a Halloween alley on the old crazy bins out there, kind of on Idlewild. You just know there's going to be a spirit of Halloween moving into the old Target in Center Mall, hey? It's August 21st. It's a bit early, right? A bit early? At the same time, I love me a few loser laps around a spirit of Halloween. Love that store. Get excited for Halloween, friends, even though it's like months away.

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No loud typing, no stolen lunches, just Saskatoon's greatest hits from the 90s and newer all day long. I've been

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Did you get stuck on the disaster that was Circle Drive North earlier today? It's still a bit iffy, by the way, going eastbound. If you're going eastbound Circle Drive North from like Avenue C to like Ontario Avenue, there's still going to be some closures and detours for you. But earlier today, it was whoa. Avenue C was like all the way backed up. There wasn't a good part on Avenue C. It was just because of the situation, you couldn't go on the overpass on Circle Drive North, like between Travelodge and Mytel Honda there. It was just no go. And everyone was trying to, you know, take the detours, go their other routes, and those were getting backed up. It was not a fun day to be driving that. But, yeah, it looks like it's going to be that way until about 4 o'clock, 4:30 this evening. So even for rush hour, avoid Circle Drive North. I know you're always trying to avoid that part of Circle Drive, but today more than ever. If you see something on the road, say something on the Seeger Rewards text line at 938-9800.

It's Sam Smith on 98 Cool, playing the 90s and newer stuff. Happy Friday, friends. My name's Clayton Croker. It's not just Friday, it's Random Shoutout Friday. Cue the music. Two shoutouts here that perfectly encapsulate Random Shoutout Friday. Jennifer wants to give a shoutout to her grandpa, who is turning 85 years old today. Shout out Jennifer's grandpa. And then there's people like Dustin out there who are giving shoutouts to Super Mario Brothers 3 because it is the best Super Mario Brothers game of all time. Like for the original NES, the Magic Flute one. Yeah, I'd have to agree. Dustin, best Mario Bros. Game of all time has to be 3 for the NES. Two very different shoutouts, both are accepted. Send me yours, 938-9800.

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Happy Friday, friends. Playing the 90s and newer stuff. 98, cool. It's 2:30. Did you see the big news? The big news in Saskatoon. We are now officially a four-lighter intersection city. The intersection, Cumberland and 8th, there's four traffic lights on one pole. One traffic light for each lane. Look at us. Look at us, our little city, a four-lighter intersection. Proud of you, Saskatoon. Keep it up. Here's Nelly Furtado.

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4: I'm Kira Miller with your Saskatoon weather. Today, mainly sunny, wind northwest at 20 and high 25. Tonight, clear, wind northwest 20 and low 10. Saturday, sunny, becoming a mix of sun and cloud. Wind continues, high 29, and at night, cloudy periods, low of 19. Sunday, a mix of sun and cloud, slight chance of showers, high of 29.
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0: That is Alessia Cara on 98 Cool. I don't want to wreck the next song for you forever, but I might. Technotronic, Pump Up the Jam. You know when the chorus hits, the I don't want a place to stay. Sometimes I hear Ottawa instead of I don't. Like, I hear in my head, Ottawa, a place to stay. Get your booty on the floor tonight. Make my day. Honestly, Ottawa should turn that into their own little, like, Experience Regina theme song for the town, hey? 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Kind of works as a tourism song, right? Kinda-ish?
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spot on, Tegan and Sarah. I want to get closer to the weekend, too. And you know what? It's 3:07 on a Friday. It's beautiful outside. You're not doing any work the final 2 hours of today anyway. Let's call a spade here. Let's just officially start the weekend, right? Supervisors, bosses, managers out there, just be cool, okay? Be cool. Let them go. Let the employees go. Let them get an early start on the weekend. That's what we're doing with the Hall of Fame weekend right now on 98 Cool. We're starting it right now. Why not? It's the Forgotten Hits of the 80s Hall of Fame weekend. All weekend long, which starts right now, by the way. So yeah, just go home. Weekend started. We make the rules around here. All weekend long, we're playing the Forgotten Hits of the 80s, like this one. Timbuk3, Future So Bright, Gotta Wear Shades. Happy Friday, friends. 98 Cool.

My buddy sent me a YouTube video yesterday with the caption, "Is this the most 90s video of all time?" And it was the Goo Goo Dolls doing like an acoustic set on MTV. Or maybe it was Much Music, I don't know. But remember when they would do that, just put a band in a wacky setting, like they were like in a basement with a bunch of couches, and they just ask a few questions, play a few songs. I loved those acoustic interview sets. Anyway, I was like, yeah, it's 90s, Goo Goo Dolls, 90s. Okay, he's like, look at the shirts. Everyone was wearing a sleeveless flannel shirt, every single person, and that's a tell. If you see a video and you're like, oh, what era is this? Just look around. If you see like 4 or 5 sleeveless flannel shirts and some frosted tips, that's when you know, peak 90s. We didn't know what we had.

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Saskatoon's best music. 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

It's a good day to have a great day, friends. That is Matchbox 20 on 98 Cool. My name is Clayton Croker, and it's time for one of my world-famous impressions. Okay, provincially famous impressions. Okay, east side of the city famous impressions. Here's my impression of everyone on Circle Drive North or Avenue C, that kind of neck of the woods of Saskatoon. Here's my impression of everyone on the roads in that area at around, 9:30, 10 o'clock this morning. My impression of those motorists. 3, 2, 1. What the? What's going on up there? Oh, man. And scene. I didn't say it would be like a blow-you-away funny impression, but that is a accurate, solid, spot-on impression. What was going on? There was a big accident right at the overpass there. Like, the overpass on Circle Drive North, right at Avenue C, there was closed. Everyone was going all over the place. It was... I don't even want to think about it. That was bad. That was not fun. That was not fun to be in. I felt so bad for everyone stuck on Avenue C there. That was... ugh. Classic Circle Drive North and Avenue C. Michael Bublé, 98.

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3: I'm Kira Miller with your Saskatoon weather. Today, mainly sunny, wind northwest at 20 and high 25. Tonight, clear, wind northwest 20 and low 10. Saturday, sunny, becoming a mix of sun and cloud. Wind continues, high 29. And at night, cloudy periods, low of 19. Sunday, a mix of sun and cloud, slight chance of showers, high of 29.
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That is Faber Drive on 98 Cool. It is Random Shout Out Friday. Cue the music. Shout. Ow! Everyone who sends me a shout out. 306-938-9800. That's the Seeger Awards text line. Everyone who sends me a shout out in the next 10 minutes, I'll put them in a draw for some free Golf's car washes. I'll give you a bunch too. I'll give you like three or four. Anything and everything can get a shout out here, guys. For example, shout out to the Marineland commercial back in the day.

Bet you weren't expecting the Marineland theme song on the radio today. Expect the unexpected with the Clayton Croker Show. Remember watching that, being from Saskatchewan, knowing you're never going to Marineland? Like the first line, there's a place I know in Ontario. It wasn't, there's a place I know in Nipawin. There's a place I know in Swift Current. No. Someday. Actually, that place kind of sucks, but the theme song's good.

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that's a good day to have a great day, friends. Happy Friday. Santana, Chad Kroeger, 98 Cool. It is mainly sunny. It is 24 degrees. It is just a sexy day in Saskatoon. I don't know if you can tell, but I'm jacked. I'm pumped. It's Random Shoutout Friday. I got to give a shout-out to Clint's cat, Duchess, at home listening to the radio right now while Clint's at work. We do that bit radio for dogs. Sorry, I don't speak cat. So, Duchess, this is for you. Psst, psst, psst.

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Love me some Soul Decision. Love me a good old-fashioned water fight. Lisa on the Seeger Awards text line, 306-938-9800. Shout out in excitement for our community for the water fight tomorrow. There's going to be a big community water fight in the Sutherland neighborhood tomorrow, the Rainbow Housing Area, from 1 to 4. Refreshments available. I love seeing that kind of stuff. The good old-fashioned community water fight, right? It's the good old-fashioned block party. You get outside, everyone in the neighborhoods at the park or on the street or whatever, just hanging out, making memories together. Bring that kind of stuff back. Lisa and everyone there in Sutherland doing the Rainbow Housing Water Fight tomorrow, that's awesome. Shout out to you. We got a bunch more fun stuff things happening around Saskatoon after this song by Jewel, 98 Cool.

0: things to do around Saskatoon this weekend. Tonight, over at the Capitol, there's going to be an awesome comedy show featuring Mitch Doran, one of the funniest guys in Saskatoon. I'm doing a guest set. I'm going to just tell the story of that time I beat Darian Durant in a throwing competition during a Saskatchewan Rush halftime show. I mean, I got a couple jokes, but that's just a good story. A lot of good behind-the-scenes stuff. I might just tell that and then hand it on over to Mitch. That's tonight at the Capitol. Tomorrow and Sunday, over at the Roxy Theater, Coliseum Presents, you got the Princess Bride. Always a good time, right? And then on Sunday, SMF Field, go Toppers. You got the Saskatoon Hilltops taking on the Calgary Colts. I know some Hilltop fans worried about that loss last week. They started slow last season. Look how it ended, right? The Drive for 25 continues on Sunday, kickoff 1 p.m. at SMF Field.
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0: It's 445 with Extreme on 98 Cool. Let's take a look at traffic, shall we? Circle Drive south in the city there, kind of by Clarence Avenue. Getting a bit backed up, but it's not too bad. Heads up, Clarence Avenue heading out of Stonebridge. Not great right now. Kind of backed up. Circle Drive north. Earlier today, it was a complete nightmare. There was a big accident right on the overpass, like between the Travelodge and Mile Honda there. It was shut down. Detours everywhere. Avenue C might have been the worst day in the history of Avenue C. It was not fun. Circle Drive North right now, it's just pretty basic, which is not great. And then, of course, Idyllwild heading out of the city, out to Martinsville and Warman. You're going to be waiting there a while as well. You see something on the road, say something on the Seeger Rewards text line, 938-9800.
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good day to have a great day, friends. 98 Cool playing the 90s and newer stuff. That one's okay, right? Not a bad song right there, but it's Friday. It's 4:56 on a Friday. Need a little bit more of a banger. More of a song that'll tap your toe, bob your head. Lou Bega, take it away, bud.

That is Taylor Swift on 98 Cool. Move over, Taylor. This weekend is all about the 80s. This 98 Cool Hall of Fame weekend is for the lost hits of the 80s, the songs that you haven't heard in forever. This is for all you Waylon Smithers fans out there. That's a deep cut when it comes to The Simpsons. If you got it, well done. You know ball when it comes to The Simpsons. It's Devo, whip it, 98 Cool.

0: That is Sean Desmond on 98 Cool. Just like Gretchen Wieners trying to make fetch work in the movie Mean Girls, I have been trying to make something work on the show this week. Confession time. I don't know if you've noticed this or not, but I brought up going for a soup and a beer, like, a lot this week. I want it to be the new thing, right? Everyone goes for beer and wings, beer and nachos, beer and pizza, beer and soup. Let's go for a soup and a pint. Doesn't that just sound fun, right? Couple bros. It's a girl scene. It's an everybody thing. Soup and beer, that's an everybody thing, right? Call up the friends, get on the group chat. See what kind of reaction you get. Anybody want to go for a soup and a beer? Everyone will be like, what? Huh? But why? Why are they all, huh? What? Why? Soup good, beer good. Combine the two. Plus, in this economy, soup's cheaper than wings. You're saving a buck. I'm just saying, soup and beer could be the next big thing.
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two big things happening in the Saskatoon area the past couple of days. The first big thing, 8th and Cumberland. Did you see the traffic lights there? There's four traffic lights for one intersection. Like on one pole, one lane of traffic has four traffic lights, one for each lane. Look at us, little Saskatoon. We got a four-lighter intersection. Go us, man. Also, too, we learned that December 4th, that's going to be the opening day for that fancy thermal Nordic spa up at the Dakota Dunes, Saskatchewan's very first thermal spa, December 4th. Mark it on your calendars, friends. Again, it's at the Dunes. Don't worry, people living in the Willows. It's not in your neighborhood. Remember that? Yeah.

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So yesterday it was Barney Bentall at the Capitol. September 5th at Sastel Center, it's Bryan Adams with Lights as well. I'm excited. Lights is such a good Canadian act. I can't wait to see Lights that night. But yeah, it won't be a bad time. I'm bringing this up because, well, we're playing Bryan Adams right now. But also, next week, we're giving away a bunch of tickets to that show. I just checked the prize binder. Oh boy, we're swimming in tickets. Make sure you're listening next week if you want to go see this guy. It's Bryan Adams, 98 Cool.

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